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1: 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Bessa radiosender ever. 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
4: Let's get the party started. 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Friends to lovers need a part to star in. Like, wait, babe, let me ask.

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Yeah.

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1: 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That's when I knew that your heart was scarring. Friends to lovers need a part to star in. 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

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You decide if darkness knows you well. That lesson of love.

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I look so good, you look so good, maybe we should all leak it together. F*** it. You only live once, let the people see.